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0: Tegale Bononio, Bononio, Jehovah, Bononio, M. Betuni, Brian. 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I took it to not again and not an indo Emburino Tribogole, Dine, Betuni, Brian, a Gostonini, Itagat, Baba, Isabino Tanignona. 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
1: Kongoi missing well in a motu was Kongoi among our authorities, well done, Kongoi, and get a game out to go in your rabbit to turn and you know the test well done, long and Roma Migalatin and no reading game, but then you know, Grieve. Nama your tight up to guess how well done, guess how. In Mongongoi, I told Yata Moon, you sing to Okyo, Nino Rivail, I told Yatong at a game out to Litoria and your Kong in your way to the new Nunutan. Kongoi, I told Yata Moon in the Pesinian, what that of him. Kongoi, I told Yata Moon in Guaiti on Dunnitan, well done there, or Litoria, Kong, and your Litoria came to travel to Pesion, and you were to have it. Umiwa Chamagan, Litoria, Kabutu, or Tukyo, Tachemita, Gimate, or Litoria, and you will nag, get along on London with the Sabbath Litoria and you. It took to Mommy, Litor, Nagar, like. 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

0: Lilda. 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Imwanga to go sunny, right, take him, Maki game, and not about Jehovah. I do mobility, not taking him, and not about Mukton, and Maki get to live again. In Ashibu, not in a Galapun, Mugul Dobaba. A line, the not in the seamet to go sunny, not in the negative to see Tuana. All right, it touch from below. It touches from below on a meter lane of a seamate.
1: That's a mellow.
0: A garibus and a ready.
1: Yamuna dubu.
0: A bye bye, Engip tired.
1: Not the way up that on the Engiat, no more Sydney and that's not down and coming up years ago, what can I say? And I'm in it over by the town. You and I met John Bono is younger than Western Gordon went up for my good enough in the region.
0: Agi lene wane tugul dade. It died if I'm alone.
1: Yamuna Rather.
0: Ah, bye bye, and give tire to the D.
1: I know when I let my arm in my time.
0: Eat I got it.
1: I'm a gig and let that come and ban. Come on, do it. You get it? A pass of Sayaranga. You're gonna get
0: it. Again, gang, give it all in. F. A. Gay. All right.
2: Hello.
0: Yes.
2: Lenata Margaria.
0: Karibu dadi.
2: Lenata ma nama ni dapka tiju.
0: Yes, Mr. Lenada.
2: Na nama ni kawer kita kan? 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
0: Yes.
2: Jadi kafe biru, orang kafe biru. Tu kan awal ni dapka Lenata ma kerja.
0: Again, again, give it in. I got up 10 to join it. Touch it from low. All right, touch it from low.
1: Arab Dere.
0: Yes, ready.
1: Yamuna Lugu.
0: Ah, bye bye, give Tayana Sabe.
1: Ah, bye bye,
0: give
1: Tayana Sabe. I'm going to put him when you Arab Dere. My make will be rules of the Langa Arab Dere.
0: A gum of toy in the tenon getting away. Can you go away?
1: Metama Jerry Longi Boys in Bijara Perogi, the way do qua. So I got a good thing with Bijara Pere. A man, I mean, Labo Studio.
0: Yes,
1: I mama wanted to find your children through Menangi Set Motel Lagat to Michele. Big boy would have been a Martin Gomulator Games to Rabaragan Akione Kutraki, Jipuria Javas. How about you never Arapure Massa? 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
0: All right. I'm going to go to the next one. ngani meeting yana gini charge from law
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2: Kungoi there, long time. No, no, monkeys mean that you boy, they do not need to there. No, no, no, my pasta, my new pasta, I'm in a pitch on an assistant pasta, in Parture, and you sign Parture. Mama Toto, and Nancy, onion pizza, Parture, Arafur, Nova Mazesa, and Rachel, so in Jamaica, na Mama Persen, and Manuel Hiro Fire, Manuel Berita Mangaso.
0: Agilene wane tugun.
2: Mm-hmm. 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
0: thank you.

going to go to the hotel and get the tattoo again. 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That's an away season meeting again in a good site. 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In your chigagi to get a ghost on a ceiling is a little bit taman in a gunny. A goma pema a get to go stand in a not a knowledge in it not in a meeting on a civic not in a tie. Nin your chinigate of gondet in Olympic Studio. Nitog Nova Star 274 Ash. 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Imagine a little bit of money to go to any goma pema cabeza. 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At the star anion, Matinke girgi sang a good not in a tie, negasi be jab jabi to get to go stenene. 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

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Niggy Wakini Wogo Muktoni, you're not in a Yingetina Subini Brian. A gang it to go on it not to get and Nagara and go on it not to name ye. A lady get to Boston in your tening it in your own it not to name ye. 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
0: 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Mm-hmm.
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1: Kwa mwa wanda.
0: Right, I get a little bit of tea, not in a meeting. Your name, I give my kidding him, you know, to the Jehovah Tati from law. Oh, eh, Kalyan begins to talk, Mando Tati from law. Have I been tired today? Come with me,
2: Urban, Urban, Martin, Abruna, and who's only come as an
0: brother. A Garibusan already.
2: Then I'm a key, bit of it, and I'm
0: moon in. And you ain't done a Mukto in that kitchen today.
2: I'm a kid of that.
0: I'm here. All right, Yingi tiki tuki ingeni le yon giptayate. 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Ale jigi tuki. Nitoke ni was star 274 aje. Nitoke ni was star 274 aje. A digitit a number one. In young to August and ne. Imagine giggun in 10,000. Imagine giggun in 10,000. In ingunig to August and ne 10,000. Go to salu you have imit. A lady in a subu not to know negative August and ne. E giggun in 10,000. It's again on a matinki reaching it to sang him. Yatani each of us is looking at King Olyon again, any on case someone giving us a root ticket. Yatani anything against you, which is not talking with Koragi to Gostin. Only Jean in Inunitogi to Gostin. Nitogi was star 274 Ash. A digiti number one. Imagine Gigunin 10,000 in Gunin. 10,000 a jot and digigunin, Mama Jigigi Sago. Calling in a name with the Salu, you have imitated. Making sure you get till digiti number one. Till digiti number one get to get a ghost in a name. 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
12: 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I'm so happy if the government has done something. Say thank you to that one. 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I know there are few things which are still remaining, which I know the government under the leadership of our president will listen atafanya hiyo jambo. 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

0: was able to do the latest team hapa hivi. 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
5: You can see what has happened in matters of climate change. And there's need to really strengthen climate smart agriculture. Again, secondly, there's need to ensure that the farmers are preparing well. Okay? We are anticipating El Nino.

0: So there's need to first of all encourage Kenyans to plant or grow more trees during this rainy season. As I had said earlier on, we've been able to do or to plant 1.9 billion trees. And you can see previously, the previous administration in 10 years, they had planted 500 million. For us, we've done 1.9 billion in just a short time. And when you look at mangroves alone, we've done 90 million, while the previous administration had done 4 million.
1: Tamwa minister inoto goleng tabani bagolsetab keti kokogonde serikali kakwautik chebo roptaetab kompyutainik koityi sukulishek cheterter eng emoni ko oret agenge nebo kekanapta tetutik chebo musoknotetab kasari.
0: Equally, we are not leaving the schools behind. We are not leaving people with disability, the widows, the needy, the vulnerable in our community. And that is why even in this meeting, we'll be giving out the computers to the schools, okay? So that we are ensuring that the schools are digitized. That is actually a program that is going on countrywide. And so we need to ensure that there's optimal coverage in Trans Nzoia, that our students are getting informed, that our students are having the knowledge, and they are competitive enough, even with that, not only the Kenyan market, but the African market and the global market. And we hope that we'll increase and improve coverage within the county of Trans Nzoia. And even according to the president's agenda, we can have digitization across the country.
2: Angistanke logoi choton bunu county nebo Trans Nzoia ko in logoi halage ko tesetai kongemakse ka boishonik chebo konyoiset en sipitalishek cheterter chemiten en county se ko subkage kongelelchineta boishet nebo nurses ako kochut betutab somok en amut kongelelchinet nebo boishet ako rirtoen konyoik choton nurses kavanas kosubkak nemoityin komonut magutik kwage. 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
3: Solidarity forever, for the union makes us strong.
4: We sympathize with them, but this time we are not going back until the governors, until SRC behave, approve our CBA so that we take it to court for registration and implementation. The court should be honorable enough to let this thing end so that we don't go back before them with any other dispute, but to register, agreed, approved, and a credible. Any claims or rumor suggesting otherwise are false, misleading, and should be disregarded by the nurses and the public. We are at the COG on a completed, negotiated, and agreed CBA for the nurses. And those governors are not coming to convene full council meeting to approve the CBA that we have agreed with the technical people they gave us to negotiate with. The governors have also in their hands the career progression guidelines for the nurses that it was given to them by the ministry to adopt and put it in place for the nurses. So if they don't do that, the stalemate will continue and the nurses will not go back.
2: Kakobarasta minister nebo ripsetab kalyet en metroit Kipchumba Murkomen kole ipchin serikali kakwautik chebo ng'atutik kiy age tugul neboisie ng'alalet nemakararan koulyo biik chebo emet en kasarta nebo polotet. 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
5: 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We know what that means. In the past, kuchunga kura, we know that's a coded language. That is incitement to violence. The government of Kenya is not asleep. The government of Kenya is alert. We will not allow anyone to bring violence in Kenya, to incite tribal hatred or violence. We will make sure that everybody follows the law. Ukileta maneno kelele kelele, utapelekwa kotini.
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5: 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There can be no right to life in Article 26 if we cannot implement Article 43 of the Constitution. No right is better than the other.
2: Chotan kol goyo ki bai metia ki thonin petu ten bo rani ki gurenon waldon bor.
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I know it to Ghoston in a Magunja Jimia Tienga to Ghoston in a lady Namagunja Jimia Tien Agundo and Giptayat is a bit in Ottening. 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

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Eoton good to get it and number 3. In digitit and number 3 get to get a ghost in a name. 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

0: 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I think I saw my attorney at not an Costo in the note and a meeting on Cogio to a ticket in you get to go to name. A great ticket in the Cogio to it in you couldn't wound it, Mobachita again. A magiki wounded a bishop to get to Augusto in the name. A magiki wounded Jeb Gondane. Imagine Gogi Mamuni at 20,000, eh? Kakibe and you couldn't not in a bush of meal. 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
1: 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Till Jinga ticket Tiana begin on him. Tiana begin young to get Augustan and him. Nitong never star 274. Ash Martin Gigerji sang. 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Imagine big one. 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Mr. Dominic, among one of the
0: works, I will join you, sir.
1: All right,
0: you are up there. You can't go there. 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

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I like any anyway. 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Mm-hmm. 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

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So go on nigere to which you join is be noticing agi win it to you by your dad one to my friend you will go to any time all right in your community again get to go to negative union because in your name need to get never start 274 ash call me next to your tere to give again aksu to give again let me suit a lagi by any time I'm going to know anything Anybody get home? Yes, baby, done large soon. 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

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All right, jiggle stunning. Gay, my All right, chicken, I'm right, and also the way you basta, Mesha get to get a gust in it. All right, and not again. Nigga, go to the site, or you're going to dig it again. I get it among one with tart, among one going up, Christian Warner. 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Alain Jinisha, Sawa. I see we got 200 Limboganis out to each of what I'm going to say. It's again alone. When you know to the team meeting on the teacher box, you got to go to the next year. Organism. 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I get a little bit. 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Gab in young to go to imagine a little and Taman is coach Google Moba G tag. 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Any on it, mommy took it again. 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
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All in the giro. Any togi to go to in the name. Mr. Albert. Ghana someone not in about Albert and is in 925 shillings. 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
2: 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But I need to tell what was going to be supported.
0: I will see you.
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0: 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Yes. Thank you. So, 50,000. Congratulations, Abidjan Tugilin. 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

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Octinic tool and Monaco link as a tap jacket tool, Mamma Zilla Jim, Mamma, and you know that I'm telling you what you know. Eh? See, you know why just go to eat Tinky Jago, Jamantin Wagi to Wuna. Signor Yegas, we get to Norton Unit. Like any to Boston name, Agiri, Norton, Nepo Biggy Biggy, Anyon, Kugo, Poggy, Signor Mogol, and Wong, what about? Like any Amitium, get to Norton was Star 274 Ash, and Nore Norton Negani, Amajani till Digitite number 2. A Digiti number 2 get to Boston name, Octigitite and number 6. Digiti number 2, Octigiti number 6. E dawling to go to another star 274 age agitil digiti number 2 activity number 6 16,050,000 yana taje bwana wilon bora in oliebi studio nitanga star 274 age digiti number 2 activity number 6 enore notre garana

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3: 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We have decided as an ODM party under the leadership of Dr. Oburu Oginga ya kwamba tutafanya kazi na Rais William Ruto under the broad-based government kupeleka nchi mbele. 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

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Toast ego, so someone done and not to get an ingoity. 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You know, to your meeting, you go send any site in a new name. 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

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So Alain Jingo to go in your chigagi to go stunani in your chigate 10,000 in Guni. I would die was sick to go in. Amade imete etigitit number 2 agebe etigitit number 1 not again in your chinige 10,000. So Nitang number star 274 Asia. A ticket number 1. A ticket number 1, a gigo in 10,000. Nitog number star 274 Aja. KLJ ticket number 1. A first come, a first serve. I go on it to go on any video that you tag it to you any goony, Kagiri to go on it again. It could be good than your tie. I will am to give you a giggity goon on it again. Nitong the was star 274 Asia 10,000. And be your tag to go to Maramoja to go stun and a giggo a gin. Nitong the was star 274 Asia. A digitit a number 1 10,000 10,000 get to August and any imagine nion agomi big a bisa jimmy tenyon gabasilin and updated gimokiniga jeb condate nitong the was star 274 It in the mini disek to gain a sigger yon to get to go stone and eh? All engine in Nego Turne would kill and I get ten and nega besa, give more a name goon, yen. Nitong the was star 274 Asia. Alex 18,000 Netai non. 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

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In order to start 448 age. In young to Gostan, Iwendi ag a 30,000. Any gune amajabagogun tigiti segoing, tigiti number 3, ak tigiti number 7. Not on the bossim wait kitu go stand the name, at tigiti not on number 7, nebossim waiti, ang not on the bar a dati 1,000. Not on the boss star, a 448 age. Not on the boss star, a 448 age. Etil digitit and number 3, og digitit and number 7. Imagine that the thousand, eh? Imagine that the thousand get to Augustine, eh? Again, your chigay get to Augustine, eh? And not in about 25,000. Alinjing get to get in Guni get to that day. Girgit to get again your chigay that the thousand, ag 25,000. Nitong the was star a 448 age. In young tugi till jingetigiti number 7 agi till jingetigiti number 3. 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One of the star, Agbuana Webster. 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Sisi it never. Yes, goes calling. Little number star 448 ash. The star in only target till ticket number 3, activity number 7. 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

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It's in your region online. www.tajfm.co.ke. And I got Tajfm Radio online. 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Yeah. 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

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I get till ticket not taking a meter number. Till ticket not taking a meter number 1. Each legit young on star 274 Asha. I get till ticket not taking a meter number again. I go get a big bend yak bonus. Leonida. I get a go give you 423. I go sub gang not taking a gilling on. Mary. Gagi got you 46. I get a big bend yak bonus. Tilibak ticket tier to go lem. Chill get young on star 274 Asha. I get till ticket not taking a meter number 1. Ticket in a meter number 1. And I let a gaging a big tomb be going with a bendy ag rice. I guess the negative young on call rice. Rice is chota jabo silingi shigata. Rice is chota jabo 10,000. I got the arigog in your big somoga. For chubiga like oying. Chill bag it young on star 274 Asha. I get till ticket not taking a moon at him. Era Victor, congratulations, Gogi got upon us above 494. Agonia Nechita Negilin, congratulations again. Kerrigan get till the ticket in a tie, and Anisa Chini Amachino need till ticket. Pichango on your bonus, I'll get a big bend yak bonus and capes. It all got committed to the tomb in your bonus. Amachi is a chini till ticket, Ketin get young on it till ticket. Ian, do you see it too? Ketin get young on it till ticket. Chili bag it young on star 274 Asha. I get till ticket the not gonna meet number 1. Aya nini chitage not gonna gugure Esra. 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I get till ticket not taking a meter number 1. I get a big bend yak bonus and capisa fate. Jango bonus get you. I got Andrew Jango bonus get you. Tilibak ticket and go taking in the cheetah. Chill get you on star 274 Ashe. I get till ticket not taking a meter number 1. Chill get you on star 274 Ashe. I get till ticket not taking a meter number again. 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
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Katina Mjiniano Silingi. 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Yani got 2 yak bonus. 502. I go chat again. Chungan go bonus. I get a chip. Kim on Dagagale. Me till a ticket. I go got till in the time. Got 2 yak Silingi. Shake it out again. 42. Ile chamo nebi gak bonus. Amechi till ticket. 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I get till ticket to not taking a meet number one. Kigo ni chito again game. Linda get young on chito again game. Mutu mocha. Kigo ni get your chito again game. Ne chile get young on star 274 Ashem. I got till ticket to not taking a meet number one. Kergen gis a kinia and a need till ticket to not taking the time. Labatuni bag till ticket. Siri get young on way chill star. E chill get young on star. 274 Aisha, I get till ticket to not taking the meet number one. 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I get till ticket to not taking the meet number one. Chill get young on star 274 Aisha. I get till ticket to not taking the meet number. Aya nini chita age? Not taking a gugure Thomas. Degegele Thomas me till ticket and Ryan. Ngabagere kait get young on. I got till ticket. Yanaga nyago till ticket get yogi got 187. Go to again, sir. Go till ticket key got you know tagging 40. I got ticket get your netag get your gun out again. Not taking a money so let you need chita age. I'm a chiro illegal ticket. Siri get young on going chill star 274 Ashem. I get till ticket get you not taking a meet number one. You work the message get young on and number one. In I go get till ticket not taking about rice. Which I like about 10,000. I get till get your ticket selling dip them. I will selling you see your ticket. So some get young. I'm a ticket young on go on in. Kegas negle three such jabs. Ekilene three such jabs.

0: Chetap Kalinchin Kagoitita Side Moten Boakaron in Betuta Brani, Kasarata, Nogatino and Toshini Logo Yekwame Tenogendo, Kiguranon, Weldon Bor. 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
1: Our son, Edwin Sifuna, has been accepted by a lot of Kenyans. And since he's our son, we naturally want to state very clearly that we support his efforts of wanting to join others in the political arena as we see it today. So we as Luyas, we are right behind Sifuna in the endeavor of being one of the leaders of this country.
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No market is in Giaga Gessages. I'm a chico tilchita ticket to not take the meter number 2. Ticket to not take the meter number eyeing. Agonita go matresi, Niki Chotage, eyeing, Chitugul aga matresi, the number 16,000, Gurichubik, eyeing it you. I'm a chico tilchitugul ticket in. I'm a chill, Ingenilanagopa man, old Kimubigi and Gopeto. Ingenilanagopa man, I got best like Mubigi, Ingenilanagoma, and you chitago among matresi in the Tino, when your bees, you go be a sister. Name mood big up, go with it. Ang matresi na pa 16,000. 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
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Age til ticket no tege nengungete. Age til ticket no tege nengungete. 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Age til ticket no tege nengungete. Ichi legi tiongon star 274 ash. Age til ticket no tege ne mite number ata. Ticket no tege ne mite number 2. 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

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He said, Jot a 20,000. One day I'll chin game boosie. 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I'm a ticket till ticket. Not talking to meet the number. Some again. Gorochi tane till a ticket. Not talking to meet the number 3. I'm a chill get young on Jito star. 274 Ashe. I get ticket to not again meet number 3. It will ticket to not a man and go again in the negle chinin. Congratulations. Labatuna bachita nechep chepe. Chill get young on star 274 Ashe. I get till ticket to not again meet number some again. Not again a gagger get your not again about silingi segata. Silingi segata get 20,000. Tillibak ticket to not again a wung at enolemi. It chill get young on star. 274 Ashe. I get till ticket not again meet the number some again. I get a not again a gugure Robert. I get a Robert Catil ticket anyone. I give you a jisilingi shake chot again. 824. I'm going to not again a gugure Liliane. I get a galabat anyone got till ticket Liliane. 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I get a big bendy agbonas. I'm got Finsane. Can you anyone got till ticket Kigaji silingi shake chot again? 45. Ingwa tiliba chita nechep chepe ticket nota gine mita number 3. 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
1: kal sai nene ye kago iteta sai lon bo be te kasarta no to chini logo yoga ke be met en wogndo ke wurenon waldon por Mitinin Gune President William Ruto, Kanisetin Basaint Stephen, Anglican in Chip 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
2: Our son Edwin Sifuna has been accepted by a lot of Kenyans. And since he's our son, we naturally want to state very clearly that we support his efforts of wanting to join others in the political arena as we see it today. So we as Luyas, we are right behind Sifuna in the endeavor of being one of the leaders of this country.
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Agitil ticket no. He meet number 4. Shopping in a go meet number 4. Each legit young on star 274 ash. I get till ticket the note again meet number angwane. I get a note again a gigure choice. We are a ship gonna maybe got Aranguni, old bonus, you go gigo, choice. Legare, what I'm shopping. Kogigoji 1,242. 1,242. Luangogi got you shopping back there. 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Tindo shopping. 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

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So some get you. 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

0: 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Kabarak, Mauche, Kabronda, Salga, Naivasha, got quite Mount Narok.
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2: And you gave us a clear agenda basing on what President Kibaki started in 208, the Vision 2030. But I'm surprised, Your Excellency, speaking from my Committee of Finance and National Planning, that most leaders and also those who are coming to contest against you

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2: Jetaf kolenjin kagwa iteta saitesa banbo beten rani targeta oingara entaf saiten kenyi termail fosho en aktip tamaklo kasarata no gatino wanto chini logo yek bai meten coin do kiguranon waldon bor 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
0: And Your Excellency, we are saying two terms for you, not because you are a son of this county, not because you are a son of the Rift Valley. We are saying two terms because of the vision, the transformation you have brought to this nation. We shall stand to support this administration because it is the administration that is going to set Kenya apart from the countries that are progressing and those countries that are stagnating, Your Excellency. Your Excellency, you have made Africa proud by what you are doing in this country. And that is why you are honored to be one of the very first African president to attend the G7. Your Excellency, we rally behind you because of development.
2: Kama manda gogolin kaunti sa sagol ishe gana chamitin prorieta ap kolinjin ko chang paishun kyogo testangi borian chagu nyolu in prorieta koi gashi weiche kongui in paishuni chotan kogo salai sarkalitin bo kandu idanotan po imit.
0: 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getting the challenges, Gotom get our way, Shunija, the Gujaba settlement. Kojang B, Joan, your settlement, and Genisha, you so Magang one, Your Excellency. Kosir, Jagan, your Genisha, get a tool. Kimetaga Magung, Kitting the Sevetali, never look at Gobova, Negure new MTR. 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
3: The reason why other Kenyans have been suffering across the country, Your Excellency, is because of Session BEPA number 10 of 1965, which said you only develop high potential areas near Nairobi and the rest of Kenya can go to hell. The only person who has come and removed that thing is you, Your Excellency, who has said the welfare of others. The bishop says there is welfare for others. The reason why wewe dhambiyako kubwa and the biggest sin, which is only for man, not for God, that you have done, Your Excellency, is to see the welfare of those people who have been crying for generations. 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
5: And you gave us a clear agenda basing on what President Kibaki started in 2008, the Vision 2030. But I'm surprised, Your Excellency, speaking from my Committee of Finance and National Planning, that most leaders and also those who are coming to contest against you, that they could not understand this. While you are speaking about critical agenda of the nation, it's like you are speaking in tongues. I hear some of them are quarreling that we don't want clear things, including one who are saying, atutaki manyomba mirefu kwa nikukwa yene malipale. And Your Excellency surprises that those who want to stand against you, their own agenda and vision is about kuku.
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6: 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It is real that first world is coming to our country in our lifestyle. Now watu wamesema hao ni wa two term. 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
3: 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Expecting up, I was saying to let us try. Yes, I'm so happy if the government has done something. Ata kama ni moja, say thank you to that one. Gone are the days wakati tunaenda streets, wakati tunawacha watoto wetu, isn't it? I know there are few things which are still remaining, which I know the government under the leadership of our president will listen atafanya hiyo jambo. The way ameandika walimu wengi, the way amepata promotion, we have Mary and the team. 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
3: 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And that new governor will be Charles Keter, sindio? 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We are blessed here. 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So many are here. 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

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Iyokta isiling tamanak sogol. Kupa till number. Neba 340-8834. 250 MB, Chabasai Sek Tip Temagangwan, Ealin Ceiling Tip Tem Gitsuga. Ak 1.25 GB, Chibindi Agusat Lonaba Game Boy, Ealin Ceiling Konda Mangmuta. Meet and Kora of Vas Chemuchi Al Konyil Chechang and Kilabi Tut, Ku Minutes, Chibota 45 Minutes Chabasai Sek Somog, Chialin Ceiling Tip Temagang, 60 Minutes Chibindi Agusat Lonaba Game Boy, Ealin Ceiling Konda Magagange. 250 minutes above to 67, ELN 199 shillings. And to Nukiwa overs, in your 1GB, Chibosai Tagenge, and ceiling tip Temagagenge. Ak 1.5GB, Chibosai Sexomog, ELN 52 shillings. 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Again, Siling Sosom, in your 1000 SMS Chibabi Tusek Tisaba. Kubota 1500 SMS, Chibo Arawetsa Genge, Chialin 101 shillings Kituge. Naile, over Hashiton Tugul, Ialin T number, Neba 340-8834. And 1440 data service, Kegun Goraboroindo, Neba ELG over Hashiton Chorwets, and Ankun number in Gunage, Kugiba Isian baby number. Number 40-50-437. 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Account number in the number it's Nimachi ELG over in Norton. 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

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I get the ticket to not gonna meet the number. I want a cheat to go cheat on gate to not get out the radio. Any good name. And I go cheat out the not gonna get me the Laganiga to my till ticket. And I go cheat and I get till ticket. Lagani to my scale. Congratulations. I'm a cheat till ticket to not meet the number. Ticket to not gonna meet the number 4. A chill star 274 Asha. I get till ticket to not get the meet. Ticket to not gonna meet the number. Ticket to not gonna meet the number number 4. Chili star 274 Aisha. I get till ticket to meet the number 1. I'm gonna get a big bend yak bonus. I get a not gonna go to charity. I get a go gig or just selling it. Shake it out to get 347. I'm going to not gonna go to Fikta. I get a go gig or just 629. I go catch that. I get a big bend yak bonus. I get a got a not to get a good bosses. Kagi goji 233. Ago chota ke chongon ko bonus. Inko til big ticket to not gonna meet number 4. Inko til chitu gul ticket to not gonna meet number 1. E chil git chongon star 274 Aisha. Age til ticket to not gonna meet number 1. Age re not gonna gure Edwin. Kagi goji bonus e 687. 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Inko til chitu gul ticket to not gonna meet number 4. Chil git chongon star 274 Aisha. I get till ticket to non gile chi nangu tagi nye congratulation. I get a note gine gigure Abel. 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Agu chota gichi ungan go bonus. 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Ise ki ni till ticket. 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Agere Patrick agi goji 274. Agoga itu ka tile ticket kitio no tagi netai. 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Itil ticket agere no tagi negigure Robert. 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Agere Robert kanyo kitio nga nago til ticket agenge. 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Chill get you on star 274 Aisha. I get till ticket not taking with Winnie. Ah, chagging your quantum of Genovijo. I get a winner, guys. You got till ticket in a good name. I got you 335. You got till about Chitugul ticket not taking a meter number 4. Chill get you on star 274 Aisha. I get till ticket not taking a term. Chill get you on star 274 Aisha. I get till ticket not taking a meter number 1. I get a madam not taking a good Roda. Kale game yo nai Roda. Agere kanyo Roda. Ago til ticket togi goji silingi sigi chota ge. 245. 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Age til ticket nota ge ne mite number 4. 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Ango ti nota ge ne gugure Irene, one of them, you know, which you took a letter. I get a till ticket to give you 453.
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I watch each young guy till ticket. 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Ianat eager to get it till ticket. 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I go Magilane congratulations. 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
0: 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Yeah? 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Very good. 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Number mchili 10K. 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Yeah, Galija, Jitan, you got on your Elibut, Lemon, your Willibutaman, Gon, your Willibut, at Elibun on Gobonas. 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Eh? 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Star 274 hash. Ticket number one. Ticket number one. Star 274 hash. Star 274 hash. Ticket number one. Ticket number one. Ticket number one. Star 274 hash. 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Oh, chita ni gure Joel. 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Ticket number one. 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Star 274 hash. 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
1: 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Get back a paper tag, eh? 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Number 150,000. In many a go get paper tag, eh? Nagago al corake, paper tanot, and donyo. 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I'm a check a bag of paper tanot, and about *448#. Agi with ticket number 5. 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Iga nyini oniton. *448#. Ticket number 5. 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

0: *274#. Ticket number 5, Boda. 150,000. 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
1: 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We will notify you when the mobile subscriber is back.
0: If you wish
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0: 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Number 5, Neba Boda, *2*448# Agiger ticket number 5, Neba Boda, *8448# *448#, *448#. 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

0: 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I'll take a ticket number 5. Star 274 hash. Star 274 hash. I'll take a ticket number 5. I'll take a ticket number 5. Keep thinking number 100,000. Star 274 hash. 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
0: 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Ticket number 5. Posho mil. Star 274 hash. 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Ticket number 5. 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Ribuon. Star 274 hash. Star 274 hash. 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Star 274 hash. 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Toma, 1 minute. 1 minute. 1 minute. 1 minute. 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
1: And you gave us a clear agenda basing on what President Kibaki started in 2008, the Vision 2030. But I'm surprised, Your Excellency, speaking from my Committee of Finance and National Planning, that most leaders and also those who are coming to contest against you

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4: 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Those who are opposing it from ivory towers, from air-conditioned offices in Nairobi, because they are satisfied, their stomachs are satisfied, their children are studying abroad, they can be able to pontificate. But the people of Kenya who have been left behind, who are tired to be in a third world country, who believe that we can be in a first world country, are anxious to walk with you the journey to establish a vision that is going to make Kenya a better Kenya for the future.
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6: 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So all of you, actually, I think in terms of the public ethics provost, there's chapter 6 of our constitution on integrity, national integrity and cohesion and all of that. 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

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Kimache big 5. 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Madres is sick. 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

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Yes, Mara, congratulations, 100,000 jibo stock, and give a return out and boss Okuru, star 274H, ticket in number 7. Punke Susana. Oh, if you toge? 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Congratulations, Weldon. 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Star 274H. Ticket tip number 7. Ticket number 7. Ticket number 7. Ticket tip number 7. Star 274H. Ticket number 7. Ticket tip number 7. 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Ticket number 7. Stock. 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
0: Joseph ne juu ene.
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1: 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We will notify you when the mobile subscriber is back.
0: Mama, va tanqui. 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Stock number 100,000. *274#. 100,000 stock. 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
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Ama kuna shida wapi? 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

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Congratulations, Grace. 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Congratulations, Grace. Yeah, diga. Take a tit one touch. Yeah, onye Grace. Number 218. 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Hey. Yeah, ni biki active manan. Ni biki active. Take a tit number 1 of the day. Ticket number 1. Ticket number 1. Ticket tip number 1. Chita negugureen Arab Quench. Number 628. Ak Janet number 375. Hi. Kima big 79. Pick 7. 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Star 274 hash. 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Poor go pesa. 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
1: 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But I'm surprised, Your Excellency, speaking from my Committee of Finance and National Planning, that most leaders and also those who are coming to contest against you

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6: 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Those who are opposing it from ivory towers, from air-conditioned offices in Nairobi, because they are satisfied, their stomachs are satisfied, their children are studying abroad, they can be able to pontificate. But the people of Kenya who have been left behind, who are tired to be in a third world country, who believe that we can be in a first world country, are anxious to walk with you the journey to establish a vision that is going to make Kenya a better Kenya for the future.
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9: 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So all of you, actually I think in terms of the public ethics provost, there's chapter 6 of our constitution on integrity, national integrity and cohesion and all of that. 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

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Get in your going mood and I'm going to get to go. 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Lewen Raini 1440 data service. 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
1: 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I give you another knee. 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
1: 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I got to go. Go bye-bye. Then there be to go. Go go.
0: Asante, Gongoy, to get Asante, sana. 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
0: Yes.
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1: I thought maybe I got green sururu meta. 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
0: Eh, Gongo, I'm going to sururu.
1: I'm going to sururu.
0: Eh. Gongo, you got there until I know?
1: They were on it. They were on by it.
0: Eh.
1: They were on by it. Saira.
0: Saira, sawa, sawa, Gongo.
1: Gongo, missing.
0: Ah, yeah, Gongo, never mind. Thank you. 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
0: Ega, gasalan, amiga.
2: Amiga, is it?
0: I got up 104.0 and I got a line.
2: What about you? What you?
0: Canyons?
2: What you?
0: Hey, Gongoy. 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

0: 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Iyo ni voucher ya shopping chebo 50,000 eh? Iti ni option saying option number 1 kogi yagun 50,000. Option number 2 kogi yagun in ke option number 1 kogi yagun 50,000. 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
1: Sila, Jebet.
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0: 160 go go gangare Asante Congo and Baman, thank you very much. Touch for me long.
2: Congo Kila.
0: Cham game missing?
2: It's a thing being an honest one, but I was all of that.
0: Tom again, Alan Gabisa Gabisa Gabisa.
2: Tom going along with a bustling and running when he paid the 20.
0: Ila, ah, Chagin, you can use a glow, Ila Congo in a Tiana.
2: For me, I had an early job on a morning.
0: Congo Gage to Yenconi, what one
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0: 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I'm a big 20. *441#. *441#. 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

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Congratulations, blessing. 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Congratulations. Congratulations rob. Congratulations rob. 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Star 441 hash. Star 441 hash. Star 441 hash. 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

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Elizabeth Peter, number 996 Peter, number 067. 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Igaege number inon keal. Number inon keat, I mean. 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Hey. *441#. 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Number 723. 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

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Pugusit number two. Pugusit number two. Pugusit number two. Pugusit number two. Pugusit number two. Pugusit number two. *441#. 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

Number 2, Koshiadrak, number 9, 56. 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Ngoya to Jitage, Bukusin number 3. Number 3. 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Star 441 hash. Star 441 hash. Star 441 hash. 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

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Pugusin number one, number two, number three, number four, number five, number six. Star 4421 Ako kichengi ngwene tabi manuele. Lamege. 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Rhoda, Sheila, Peter, Gladys, Xavier. 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Star 441 ash pig taman chibendia 50,000. Pukusin number one, number two, number three, number four, number five, number six. Star 441 hash. 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Kyoto lottering initiative. Under BCLB number yani license to no not one again baga serikali geligi goito rabi ni pay pill ni go loto niton bo lottering Kyoto under BCLB number not number 0001360 emba wareni ago nature ni odadi kimai biga tayini deyo pig 10 chimende 50,000 Emmanuel 30 yamo Emmanuel number 139 30 yamo dadi Star 441 hash. Star 441 hash. 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Star 441 hash. 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Pliska. Star 441 ash. Star 441 hash. Star 441 ash. Yega nam gidogo Eric. Number 434 Musho. 30 yamo Eric. 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Number 903. 30 yamo Ben. 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Star 441 ash. 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

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Peter Man, chibende 50,000. Star 441 hash.

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Evans number 018. Mi chitane gure Samuel number 587. Mi Rono number 097. Keegan number 206. 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Congratulations. 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So matite atita pugusit #1 eh? Matite ya #1. 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Eh? 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Matete at #1 eh? Kokwa #1. Totinya is silingi shook 181,000. 100,000, 400,000, 92,000, and 300,000. 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Yon tukuli at Pugusit #2, 3, 4, 5, 6. 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